What's going on? It's now in the mix with DJ Farmer's Market. $10 gonna get a nice gift certificate to Whole Foods. Come on.

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Canada. I am calling on behalf of Countrywide Home Loan and Banking, and we are calling because you are dealing with two mortgage payments, yes, two, a total of $8,354.62. I would love to make your arrangement to make this payment as soon as possible. Please call us back at your earliest convenience. If not, we will be calling you all night.

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It's a beautiful day when there's so much fog of pain. There's a broken man in the sea, sitting in pity, heartbroken. 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It's go to a soul in pain.

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1: When I first got into magic, it was an underground phenomenon. Now everybody's like, pick a card, any card. 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I'd be a monkey in a box hanging with the David Blaine.

meant before. What's up, everybody? It's Shannon from Godsmack, and you are listening to All Rock Station. Smack this!

And I have seen the signs of those birds. 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

Jamie swinging like a Mason Bethesda. 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Slimy sneezing like I'm shaking pepper. 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

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In each of them stood a small American flag that fluttered in the wind. All of them, side by side, a whole bunch of them fit snug beside each other, filling the field, fluttering in the air, beside each other, a flag, not a name, the same flag, not a man, his country. 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That's their accolade. They don't have to be alive. They don't need a tall gravestone or a portrait or a book or a degree. They just need their flag. 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

0: with stardust. 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

0: Now, let me just remind you of the other breaking news we're following this hour. The terrorism case against the rapper from the band Kneecap, Liam O'Gohany, has been thrown out of court.
1: Hello,
2: we're Karsuk,
1: and you're tuning into
3: Frequence Mutine.
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